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Niggas love to hate when obviously they love you. Duck and face when they see you like lips puckered.

This gray Sunday stayed in. 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I used to think the means justified the ends. I had it backwards, I made amends. Niggas is men. Maryland terrapin windbreaker zipping to my chin. Brothers out here howling in pain with fentanyl patches on every patch of skin. I declined even a acetaminophen, rather bear than grin. Buried my face in her quim. Sad like old timers cuffed in boot cuts and Tims. Side of the road, coke on the roof of the car. Traffic slows, I wonder was he close or was he far. 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